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1: Yes, thank you so much, DJ. 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
0: Aww. Ayan, baka may mga gusto kang pasalamatan, of course.
1: Of course, thank you so much to FMR 92.3 for always inviting me. I love Aww. It here. And thank you din to all of my listeners who have listened to my music. Thank you so much for being here.
0: Thank you so much as well, Dree. And of course, i-plug mo na rin pala na i-vote ng mga ka-vibes natin sa Banana Crew Daily Top 10 Countdown ang iyong awitin. Go, take it away.
1: Oh, yes, please vote sa Banana Crew natin yung Girl So Cool by Dree so we can join the top 10 once again.
0: You know, ah. Maraming salamat muli kay Dree. 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Ayan,
1: yes,
0: sa ating
1: very
0: jamming
1: much.
0: Ad.
1: I love matching your energy, DJ.
0: Oh, I love it too. Maraming salamat, Dree. Ayan, and there you have it, mga ka-vibes. Dree, kaya naman, i-vote nyo rin po ang kanyang awitin para sa Banana Crew Daily Top 10 Countdown. And of course, mga ka-vibes, huwag kayong mag-alala dahil hindi pa tayo natatapos sa gabing ito. Alright, at syempre kasama nyo pa rin yan sa ngalan ni DJ ID, ang chinitang Chikadora Kim Churbaa. Dito yan sa programang ID Vanites sa 92.3 FMR Ka-Vibes Soundtrip. 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

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Pero at least knowing you have your friends with you by your side, kakayanin, diba? Mahirap pero may pag-asa. Ka-vibe, sana nga pag-asa ang iyong nababanaagan as you listen to our show. Ito pa rin ang Wednesday edition ng Heart Speaks. Kasama mo ko if kaka-tune in mo lang, and if this is your first time checking out the show, I'm Alex Baltazar at meron tayo up until 12 midnight para tayong si Cinderella before we close out today's or tonight's episode. Kaya kung meron kang mga nais na isend dyan na mensahe, bukas ang ating plataforma sa 92.3 FMR Manila Facebook page, and I just wanna say hello and good evening ha sa ating mga FMR squad members, sila Wela, sila Sari. Thank you for always tuning into the show. Nakakatuwa kasi parang

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3: 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Engineer Mark Anthony V. De La Cruz, ECE License Number 0019068, Ricardo L. Parungao, 94-1PNCR-12403, Reynaldo Cunanan Santos Jr., 14-1PNCR-26667, Brendo O. Sabado, 97-1PNCR-18957, Rogelio B. Apuli, 97-1PNCR-19804. 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
3: 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Really?
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1: Sama ang paborito niyong pampapagising, DJ Mamma Mia at Joko Loco.
2: Dog, dog, dog, dog, dog, dog, dog, dog, dog, dog, dog, dog, dog, dog, dog, dog, dog, dog, dog, dog, dog, dog, dog, dog, dog, dog, dog, dog, dog, dog, dog, dog, dog, dog, dog, dog, dog, dog, dog, 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
2: Go, go, go, go, go, go, go, go, go, go, go, go, go, go, go, go, go, go, go, go, go, go, go, go, go, go, go, go, go, go, go, go, go, go, go, go, go, go, go, go, go, go, go, go, go, go, go, go, go, 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go, go, go, go, go, go, go, go, go, go, go, go, go, go, go, go, go, go, go, go, go, go, go, go, go, go, go, go, go, go, go, go, go, go, go, go, go, go, go, go, go, go, go, go, go, go, go, go, go, go, go, go, go, go, go, go, go, go, go, go, go, go, go, go, go, go, go, go, go, go, go, go, go, go, go, go, go, go, go, go, go, go, go, go, go, go,

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